0: DRL, line log, DRL in position, you're at it. CM 5489.
1: CM 15 Holman, over. 6029, over. Alright, 9682, good TGPO, over. That's correct. What's your train length, over? Okay, we'll get you light right now at Grand, over. Alright, no problem. That's 15 Ohm, out.
2: That's 15 online?
1: Yes, over.
2: Looks like we did knock down that north
1: signal light. Okay, copy that. Thank you. S15, open up.
2: Vision 489, still all 5 flip line lock, normal maintenance.
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Temperature 72F. 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Speed 41. Detector out.

4197, 4197, 4197, 4197, 4197, 4197, 4197, 4197, 4197, 4197, 4197, 4197, 4197, 4197, 4197, 4197, 4197, 4197, 4197, 4197, 4197, 4197, 4197, 4197, 4197, 4197, 4197, 4197, 4197, 4197, 4197, 4197, 4197, 4197, 4197, 4197, 4197, 4197, 4197, 4197, 4197, 4197, 4197, 4197, 4197, 4197, 4197, 4197, 4197, 4197, 4197, 4197, 4197, 4197, 4197, 4197, 4197, 4197, 4197, 4197, 4197, 4197, 4197, 4197, 4197, 4197, 4197, 4197, 4197, 4197, 4197, 4197, 4197, 4197, 4197, 4197, 4197, 4197, 4197, 4197, 4197, 4197, 4197, 4197, 4197, 4197, 4197, 4197, 4197, 4197, 4197, 4197, 4197, 4197, 4197

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41-7. President, please have a 1841-1941. Dispatcher, Isaiah.

CN detector, mile 108.8 north, found no defects, temperature 72F, total axles 408, speed 38, detector out.

PM detector, mile 108.8. North bound, no defects. Temperature 70 F. Total axles 212. Speed 45. Detector out.

Engage South Pedro, go on your radio. Incredible.

sorry, for the suppression, not emergency. Alright, so get everything back under control and then we'll proceed eastward. Starting at 20 for going into suppression. I just want to make sure I understand what we're saying. Are you achieving 25 to start out with the FTO departing Cooney? Is that correct?

Thank you.

0: CT detector. Mile 108.2, water sound 71 degrees. Axle 48, no alarm. Link 964, mile 108.2, out.
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So is that CP-7457? Yeah, 7457, go ahead for CPC, over.

Okay, yeah, he's like, you understood that. Thanks for turning that in there, guys. We'll have a look. Okay, very good. Thanks, guys. 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

right, 97.1 intermediate around Pilgrim Road went from clear to approach to clear for no apparent reason, over.

Okay, gotcha. So do not send it for that vicinity on 2 eastbound. All right, appreciable. Okay, 2 eastbound.

0: ET detector. Mile 108.2, Watertown 71 degrees. Axle 244, no alarm. Link 5504, mile 108.2, out.
1: CP-7457 East, sector 108.2, no defects. Us approaching P. Walking into Plainville, no current restrictions. CP-3448.

0: sea detector. Mile 108.2, water sound 70 degrees. Axle 420, no alarm. Link 6389, mile 108.2, out.
1: KTI 4840, inspector 108.2, no alarm. Walking.

EM detector, mile 108.8. North bound, no defects. Temperature 68F. Total axles 568. Speed 39. Detector out.

Alright, copy that. Ready to go north. CN 5049, you can make yourself move. Main number 2, between Lake Bell and Round Lake. Blocking protection has been established. Over. That is correct. 15 and left.

0: Key detector. Mile 108.2. Water sound 70 degrees. Axle 400. No alarm. Link 5953. Mile 108.2. Out.
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Okay, copy that. 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

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Mile 108.8. Sound, no defects. Temperature 68F. Total axle 316. Speed 37. Detector out.

TM detector, mile 108.8. Sound, no defects. Temperature 68F. Total axles 88. Speed 47. Detector out.

PM detector, mile 108.8. Northbound, no defects. Temperature 66F. Total axles 384. Speed 26. Detector out.

Thank you.

TM detector, mile 108.8. North bound, no defects. Temperature 66F. Total axles 704. Speed 19. Detector out.

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Got my CD for any changes. I'll be waiting for one southbound and signal indication north. That is correct. TCO.

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North found. EM detector. Mile 108.8. North found. No defects. Temperature 66F. Total axle 6. Out.

0: and I'll see.
1: Yeah, 2793, can I have you TGP on them?

Yeah, it's only 793. Are you guys going to move now? All right, copy that. Is it possible I could we could do a quick reset there and try to enter your 5203, your TGVO number again and see what pops up for you? If you could start a new trip there, if you could log out of everything and try to log back in there, plug the information in, see if what comes up for you. Yeah, that's correct.

Sandus 15, home over. Yo, 8906, over. NBOE 906, 30 to make a shove move between north and south block shot on the siding. Blocking protection, right over. That is correct, over. Detector walked on, he said he'd be ready to go, over.

0: And he picked a walk down and he said to be ready to go there after. Okay, at the signal indication, address northbound, it's fire.
1: Alright, thank you.
0: You're welcome. RTC out. You shouldn't have to put it in there. It should automatically generate for you guys. I'll tell you what there. It's still not generating there. I'm going to go ahead and give you permission there to continue there and manual. Once you pass the readers there, I guess outside of Burlington, if you could, at your next meter stop there, if you have a meter stop within 35 miles, if you could try to, same thing there, if you could try to reinitialize for that. No TGBO is showing up for you there, over.

All right, copy that. Yeah, that's a problem there. It should automatically come up for you guys. So it'll be okay to continue that manual. And if you do have a meter to stop after you pass the readers there outside of Burlington, if you could do the same thing, try to reinitialize. And then if the same thing comes up for you, it'll be okay to continue your trip there, manual. We're going to go ahead and create a ticket for it. Over. All right, copy that. Have a safe trip.

0: And 15, help it over.
1: NS, 3624 North, Hartsfield.
0: NS, 3624 North, go over.
1: I don't remember saying anything when we first marked up salt. But just a reminder, there's only 1,700 gallons in this stuff.
0: Okay, copy. I'll pass it along. Thank you, Robert.

EM detector, mile 108.8. North found no defects. Temperature 66F. Total axle 412. Speed 37. Detector out.

that 15, come on over. And 5346 North, 30 to make a shove move to north and south, walk shot on the siding, blocking protection, flight over.

0: and customer service, Stephen Point over. Roadsam 5346, over.
1: But since we get hired for a station that was on the way down here, we won't let them do it. I don't know if I just give you the setup time or...

0: Alright, so those other ones, that are probably the reason it won't let you. Those are still getting set out after this, over?
1: Yeah, the ones for Red Conjunction, those are good. Yeah, that's the worst problem, those, so. Those will get set out here in just a little while. But for some reason, that MRS only lets you go in one direction.
0: Yeah, definitely gets confused if there's turns in the schedule at all. So I blocked those to the later sequence of station in the computer, I guess you could say. I don't know if that will push us. Yeah, those should be good. I don't know, I guess, see if that helps, over.
2: CBKC, Wisconsin Dispatcher, SM Mosquito, West Side, over.
0: Anything else, over?
1: No, I'll just, it didn't, I just tried it quick and didn't let me do it, but I'll give it a couple minutes. If it doesn't let me do it, I'll call and let you know where the car can land it, over.
2: Head over.
0: Customer service, over.
2: All right, 27-8637 is the going, no changes. How many cars, over? All right, I copy. You got a signal indication, over. You're welcome, CPKC, Wisconsin Dispatch, over.

K, she was class dispatched to the KCS 4026, over. Yes, sir. What do you guys have for fuel today, over?

All right, copy. Did you get the info for the three cars? Did you see the new list at Porterville? All right, I copy. Over. All right, I copy. Thank you, CDKC, Wisconsin Dispatch out.

0: and customer service, Stevens Point, over.
1: Yeah, 5346,
0: customer service, over. Go ahead, CM5346, over.
1: It's still not letting me show the set out.
0: Yep, right it is. Copy, over.
1: So the rear 7 for walk shell was to the south end of 41 at double knot 50. And then the other one went to the north end.
0: Alright, copy that, over.
1: Thank you.
0: Alright, you bet. Thank you. Customer service, over.

0: KC, Wisconsin, it's Badger. On the Muskego West Tower, the Plainville Tower.
1: 541, stop to the KC, the Plainville on the one, over.
0: Yes, sir, getting one through that scene, over.
1: Okay. I didn't see anybody, but all right, thanks.
0: All right, yeah, and then after that, you guys will pretty much run on the post, the portage, over.
1: Roger.
0: Thanks, CBKC, Wisconsin, dispatch, over.
2: Mile 108.8 northbound, no defects. Temperature 66F. Total axle 56. Speed 47. Detector out.

TM detector, mile 108.8. North bound, no defects. Temperature 68F. Total axles 650. Speed 24. Detector out.

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1: Yeah.

key detector. Mile 108.2, Watertown 69 degrees. Axle 624, no alarm. Link 9405, mile 108.2, out.

Once again, 2 South is bad chance on the Seagull West Terminal. All right, I copy you to be signal indication, though.

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Mechanical calling 8015. Hey, so there was a number 6 traction motor. It had locked axle bolts, but it looks like the shop repaired it and released it today. They might not have just taken the tag off of it. Over to

Alright, copy that. So in the computer screen, it's still showing a traction motor's cut out, correct? Does it say which one, or do you know what the exact fault is over? Okay, alright, copy that. Alright, I'll get it booked up again for the traction motor. If you guys get stopped, you head back there. I don't know if you can give us a call back. Maybe we can get some more info on it.

standby for 1 minute. Let me do a remote download on it, because if we cut it back in and it causes a locked axle alarm, then we're going to have to go through a whole entire reset procedure. So just stand by. Let me see if the issue is actually corrected.

Medical Services calling CNAD 15. Alright, yeah, it looks like it's the number 5 traction motor. You said there is a traction motor cut out, over? Okay, alright, yeah, because the one that was cut out was number 6, so this looks like it's a new problem for number 5 traction motor, so I wouldn't cut it back in, over.

TM detector, mile 108.8. North bound, no defects. Temperature 68F. Total axle 4.24. Speed 3.3. Detector out.

TM detector, mile 108.8. Found no defects. Temperature 68F. Total axle 418. Speed 3. Detector out.

see a 3042 south. Diverging approach, north to Plainville, about 105.

EM detector. Mile 108.8. North found no defects. Temperature 68F. Total axles 608. Speed 18. Detector out.

0: 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Alright, go ahead, over. I think they're turning me up on the radio now, over. Copy, thank you. CPKC, Wisconsin Dispatch, out. 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Yes, sir, go ahead, over. All right, well, you guys clear, over. All right, I copy you to be signal indication, over.
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0: CD detector, mile 108.2, Watertown 69 degrees, axle 604, no alarm, link 8695, mile 108.2, out.
1: This is 4695 East, 2 Tech, no defect, if you're walking, if you're 64 be at Lake 2460.

2695, eastbound to Main to Plainsville, extraction from the Atlantic 246,000.

0: CP Gates, you're on with Kitchener 246, I'll complete passenger after you walk you with a Mark River.
1: Thanks for looking up. Good day, over.
0: You too, CP Gates, you're on with Kitchener.

which is, you know, by a crew in 1976, 1976, 1976, 1976, 1976, 1976, 1976, 1976, 1976, 1976, 1976, 1976, 1976, 1976, 1976, 1976, 1976, 1976, 1976, 1976, 1976, 1976, 1976, 1976, 1976, 1976, 1976, 1976, 1976, 1976, 1976, 1976, 1976, 1976, 1976, 1976, 1976, 1976, 1976, 1976, 1976, 1976, 1976, 1976, 1976, 1976, 1976, 1976, 1976, 1976, 1976, 1976, 1976, 1976, 1976, 1976, 1976, 1976, 1976, 1976, 1976, 1976, 1976, 1976, 1976, 1976, 1976, 1976, 1976, 1976, 1976, 1976, 1976, 1976, 1976, 1976, 1976, 1976, 1976, 1976, 1976, 1976, 1976, 1976, 1976, 1976, 1976, 1976, 1976, 1976, 1976, 1976, 1976, 1976, 1976, 1976,
0702.

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Good morning, over. I am ready, over.

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no radio in the 8126. He said. All right, sounds good. I'll get you right there at the cutoff.

I understand. I'll make sure I switch his handles on the Plymouth Star. Order number 9344, Milwaukee Subdivision, the WMX 602070. From Malpas 137.0 to Malpas 121.0. Welcome, range time 747, 0747 hours, Tiana.

go ahead and initialize signal location there at point Aurora. RTF. CNDS 15 Bayer, over. Hey, did you copy that message, over? Okay, yeah, let's go ahead and fix it, fix that track circuit type, track wire, over.

CS 4770 West on Main Track 1, approaching Pewaukee. Next restriction 25 mph at mile post 109.0, 255 out.

0: CP Foreman Taylor, KC 4770 West, you're complete through Pewaukee. Over.
1: All right, thank you. Have a good morning, sir.
0: Go ahead, Dwayne, over.
2: I was just going to say, give me a call on the phone, over.
0: Yeah, train is going by. Gotcha.
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3: I forgot when I talked to you about this 448 that there's another one coming that's called at 9, so I don't know. Can you do anything prep-wise? I don't know that you'll be able to get a solid 3 hours over.
4: That's why I was calling. I want to start moving this fog around here a little bit, so if I could get just, I just want to have a block here just because I'm not going to follow, but I'm going to be have guys standing close to the tracks, over.
3: Okay, block on there at Pewaukee. I've got 640 coming. He'll be down to Pewaukee here in probably about 25 minutes, over.
4: All right, I got a block applied at Pewaukee, and 640 will be here in about 25 minutes, over.
3: That's correct.
4: All right, thanks, Tina. CPKC Mark Kissinger, off.
3: CP Wisconsin Dispatch, KCS 4770. I'll head you in at Neshota. I got 640 just coming up to Cooney, over.
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0: 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Show canceled at 809, dispatcher TMM. Is that correct, over? That is correct, over. KCS 4770, you guys threw that slow, over. Okay, but you're in it. I just was wondering if it was worth canceling with you. Over.
2: Nah, not really.
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0: ET detector. Mile 108.2, Watertown 71 degrees. Axle 494, no alarm. Link?
1: Ranger, you gotta pick these ties up.
0: Oh,
2: 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Just a cop.
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5: Yeah, go ahead, Freddy, send the Tampa, over.
3: Yeah, whenever you're ready, if you want to back up towards that derail and stage down there, we could probably do that, over.
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Thank you, 255 out.

understand. I mean, correct, which is our normal position on 9344 Milwaukee subdivision to WMI 16-2070. Box 2 proceed from Mile Post 137.0 to Mile Post 119.2. Rolled up by Mile Post 121.0 on Main, those limits are clear at 8:17, 08:17 hours PM.

Yes, it is. I got MOW that's going to follow you down, over.

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1: TWO TWO 16 16 and 22 22 over.

Sheriff number 9458, 9458 Marshall Subdivision, the WMX 60, 27 left, SOCAD 819, 0819 TMS. SOCAD. Turn it over. You too, dispatch off.

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0: Whatever.
1: Alarm, check in, man. Could make a move to block at Pewaukee at this time, over.
0: Alright, all clear. Pewaukee, okay to remove the block, over.
1: That's correct, over.
0: Alright, thanks. 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
1: That's 04632.
0: All right, start 5632. 632 is good for your train today. 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

0: Alright, take Daniel 6 to your CDU and then IC 9611 North. Wants occupying the siding. At Waukesha, you have authority on multiple shove moves in the siding between North and South Waukesha. Blocking devices have been applied over. That's all correct, over.
1: Enough switches. And south, one stop today at Honey Creek and then Nestle.
0: Okay, one stop for Honey Creek and then down to Nestle. Over.
1: That is correct. And work on the south end of the siding. It's a Tuesday.
0: Yeah, normal Tuesday. All right, we'll talk to you when you're ready to head south. Over.
1: All right, thank you.
0: All right, see ya.

0: 62700, Junior in the regulator. Alright, I got track of time on one main. Pewaukee, switch no to Plainville, switch no. Are you ready to copy?
1: Ready to copy.
0: Alright, I got track of time, 409, 409. One main track, Pewaukee switch no, and to Plainville switch no until 11 o'clock, 1100. Okayed at 833-0833, dispatcher TMM, over.
1: Hey, we got track time 409 on one main between Pewaukee, switch no, and to Plainville, switch no, until 1100. 1100, okayed at 833-0833, TMM, over.
0: That is correct. 6700 out.

0: Cameron Grass to Foreman Taylor, over.
1: Go ahead, over.
0: Are you going to get time right here for you guys, and then we'll just get out of your hair, over?
1: We can certainly do that, because I'll have the anchor spankers in my time. Of course, I'll be getting it over the radio, over.
0: All right, copy that. You're going to get time after this train comes through, and then we'll get out of your way, over.
1: Okay, sounds good. I think that train just must be going through Neshota. They just reported that to me, over.
0: All right, copy that. 6700 out.
2: CC detector, mile 108.2, water sound 72 degrees, axle 472, no alarm, link 4889, mile 108.2, out.
3: NS8148 east, over detector 108.2, no defects, approach of Pewaukee. Next restriction, Form B, milepost 78.5, 640 out.
1: Foreman Taylor, Foreman Gresk, over.
0: Go ahead, over.
1: You need Pewaukee, yes or no, over.
0: I think Kissinger is going to get Pewaukee, yes, for his work, over.
1: Okay. CP Foreman Taylor out.
0: Is that correct? Kissinger, over.
4: Go ahead, over.
0: You're going to get Pewaukee switch yes, over?
4: Yes, sir. I will get Pewaukee switch yes, over.
0: All right, copy that. Sounds like a good plan. 6700 out.
4: I'll do something today, I guess, over.

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Sarah, are you speaking now? Thank you.

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1: Thanks for the robot, you guys have a good day.
0: Yeah, you too, CPK, Charlie Kuster, out.
2: No defects. 10, 5, 8, speed 3, 9. Detector out.

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1: That's correct. At Pewaukee, ready to copy, over.
0: All right, you said no on both ends. Switch no on both ends, correct, over?
1: That's correct, over.
0: That'll be track of time 412-412, dated June 9th, 2026, to Foreman Dan Taylor at Pewaukee. Track of time is grounded on the main track between Neshota East, EAST, switch no, and Pewaukee, switch no, until 0930, dispatcher TMM, over.
1: Head track time 412-412, dated June 9, NINE 2026-2026, to Foreman Dan Taylor at Pewaukee. Track and time is granted on the main track between Neshota East EAST, switch no, and Pewaukee, switch no, until 930-0930, dispatcher TMM, over.
0: Track and time 412-412, show okay at 846, dispatcher TMM, over.
1: Track time 412 is okay at 846-0846 TMM, over.
0: That's correct, over.
1: And okay to open up at Start Candy, over.
0: Could you use switches in your track and time, over?
1: Okay to use switches in track time 412. Thank you, dispatcher, CP Foreman Taylor, out.
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2: 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We're going to start prepping.

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1: Go out, over.
0: Should we sign you in, over?
1: Yeah, we can do that.
2: Phone Kitchener, Foreman Gresk, over.
1: Go out, over.
2: 413, Pewaukee, switch yes, over.
1: 413, Pewaukee, switch yes.
2: Yeah, and until 940, over.
1: Until 940.
0: All right, Kyle, I got you copied 412 main track, Neshota East, no, Pewaukee, no, over.
1: That is correct.
0: Have Gresk is the other, Foreman Taylor in charge. The entire limits, Neshota East, EASD, switch no, Pewaukee, switch no, sign you in at 850-0850, over.
1: All right, we got Taylor, employee in charge, Gresk, other. We got Pewaukee, switch no, Neshota East, switch no. You can show me in at 850-0850, over.
0: That's correct, over. And Star Candy, line lock check reverse, derails down, over.
3: Copy that, Star Candy, line lock check reverse, derails down, over.
0: That's correct, out.
1: You know the plan, Junior, right?

0: line for us.
1: All right, we're lined up. Just pull off to the control point. I think we got to wait for it to get lined for one minute.
0: Copy that. Stopping at the control point.

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Over.

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0: I guess we'll see how long it takes, Mark, if we duck back into here or if we can get into maybe the siding in the Shota. If she can run a train by us, I should probably inquire about that. Over.
1: Copy that. I'll let you know as soon as I'm done. I'm going to need the switch stone here a little bit again, Dan.
0: Okay, I'll stay out of your way for now. Let me know.
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0: Attaboy.
1: Kissinger. 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

0: Foreman Gress, Foreman Taylor, over.
1: Got the machine right now, over. Got the truck, I mean, right now. Just give him a second, I'll let you know he's back in, over.
0: Copy. Foreman Gress, Foreman Kissinger, you can show us clear your track of time, 413 at this time, over.

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1: Who's calling Taylor, over?
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2: Farming Grass, I'll clear track and time 412 at 902-0902, over.
1: It's all correct, thanks Kyle, over.
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3: Alright, I'll clear your track and time. 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

0: Regulator 19 to Taylor, over.
1: Go ahead.
0: Yeah, you're going to want to tuck us back in there probably and then try to move.
1: Yeah, let's do that for now and then I'll tone her up, over.
0: Copy that. He said he can follow me on this path.
1: Talk to her before I line the lock in there.
0: Copy.

0: where was that next spot, Mark? 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Over.
1: Yeah, the next spot is Neshota, west switch. No, over.
0: Okay.

0: Warming Grants responding, over. That is correct. We got to wait for a northbounder over first, so.
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1: Go ahead, over.
2: Our next work is, we're regulating, anyway. Next work is at the Neshota West switch. We're ducked back into Stark Candy now. We got a train coming by soon, over.
1: They're coming into Exonia right now, over.
2: Okay, we'll stay clear. Can we call you after that one, and we'll try to come out, and if we can at least get into the siding at Neshota, if we have to run a train by us, we'll need the siding and the main to Cooney to regulate that switch over.
1: Yeah, you can call after they get these buckets by.
2: Okay, thank you. CP Foreman Taylor out.
1: You want to release your track on time now, over?
2: In just a minute, I've got to throw the derail and lock the switch up, over.
1: Roger, dispatcher.

0: Star Candy switch, line lock checked, main to main, derails restored. 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
1: Copy that. I'm in a clear, Dan.
0: Alicia, over.
2: Alicia's in the clear, over.
0: I just got to call Smith and Rakowski, and I'm going to release 412, over.

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1: All switches handled in track and time 412. Switches and derails are restored to normal position, and CP Foreman Dan Taylor no longer protecting any men or equipment. Within the limits of track time 412, 412, main track, Neshota East, switch no, Pewaukee, switch no, can be released, over.
0: Foreman Dan Taylor no longer protecting men or equipment. Within the limits of track time 412 on the main track, Neshota East, switch no, Pewaukee, switch no. So the limits of 412, release 934, dispatcher TMM, over.
1: Check time 412 is released at 934-0934 TMM, over.
0: That's correct. We'll talk to you after 448 gets by.
1: Okay, thank you. CP Foreman Taylor, up.
0: CPKC, Wisconsin Dispatcher, to Foreman Grask, over.
1: Go ahead, over.
0: All right, Sam said, yeah, you can have your 30 minutes. Now he won't have anything up there for probably about 45 minutes to an hour, over.
2: All right, copy that. I'm ready to copy.

0: Yeah, the problem is EIC doesn't let you use, do the follow time, right? And I can't issue you follow time because you have an EIC tracking time over.
1: Can we get a block 1-to-1? Over.
2: I just wanted to give you a heads up.
0: All right, I got a block on 1 Main to Plainville interlocking for Fulman Grask, over.
1: All right, we got a block at 1 Main, 1-to-1 at the Plainville, over.
0: That's correct, over.
1: Yeah, copy that. I'll be calling you back shortly.
0: Okay, thanks, Metro.

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North found no defects. Temperature 70F. Total axles 328. Speed 37. Detector out.

0: sector, mile 108.2, Watertown, 75 degrees, axle 262, no alarm. Link 4790, mile 108.2, out.
1: No defects, 108.2, 448 out.

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0: Go ahead, over.
1: I don't know how much time there is. Sounds like there is another eastbound coming, but if we could get from Stark Candy to Neshota Siding, if we had time to do some work, then I would get Pewaukee No to Cooney East No, over.
0: You'll have about probably 50 minutes up to Cooney, over.
1: And then we would also need the siding at Neshota to go back and forth regulating that switch, over.
0: I don't care how long you stay on the siding, but you'd have 50 minutes. You want to try to do something in front of them or just go and get in the clear on the siding, over?
1: Let's get in the siding, please, over.
0: All right, ready to copy, over?
1: Ready to copy from Pewaukee, over.
0: That'll be track of time 421-421, dated June 9th, 2026. To Foreman Dan Taylor at Pewaukee. Track and time is granted on the main track between Pewaukee, switch no, and Neshota East, DAST, switch yes. On sale 1100-1100, dispatcher TMM. Over.
1: Have track and time 421-421, dated June 9, NINE 2026-2026, Foreman Dan Taylor at Pewaukee. Track and time is granted on the main track between Pewaukee, switch no, and Neshota East, EAST, switch yes, until 1100-1100, dispatcher TMM, over.
0: Track and time 421-421 is okay at 1010, dispatcher TMM, over.
1: Track and time 421 is okay at 1010-1010, TMM, over.
0: That's correct, and then I can get you some on the siding if you're ready.
1: Ready to copy, over.
0: Track of time 422-422, dated June 9th, 2026, to Foreman Dan Taylor at Pewaukee. Track of time is granted on the siding between Neshota East, DAST, switch no, and Neshota West, WEST, switch no. Until 1300, dispatcher TMM. 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
1: Track time 422-422, dated June 9, NINE 2026-2026, the Foreman Dan Taylor at Pewaukee. Track and time is granted on the siding between Neshota East, EAST, switch no, and Neshota West, WEST, switch no, until 1300-1300, dispatcher TMM, over.
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1: Track time 422 is okay at 1011-1011, TMM, over.
0: That is all correct.
1: Okay, thank you, dispatcher, CP. Okay to open up in 421, at over.
0: Okay to use switches in track of time 421, over.
1: Okay to use switches 421, thank you, CP, Foreman Taylor, out.
0: You're welcome, dispatcher.
2: 448, you look good. Pass us at to Plainville with Mark Renner, over.
3: 448, good through to Plainville. Thanks, guys. Have a good
4: one. CB, regulator 19 and Taylor, over.
3: Go ahead.
4: And it was Pewaukee no to Neshota East. Yes or no? I didn't catch it.
3: Neshota East, EAST, switch yes, YES, over.
4: Thank you.
3: I'll throw the switch and I'm going to sign in them other guys.

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1: 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And do you want me to leave that tie for future, or do you want me to grab that too? 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
0: Well, you can take it if you can, if you want. Otherwise, you can stay there till tomorrow. Over.
1: All right. 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

0: 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Temperature 72F. 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
1: Go ahead, over.
0: I've got Smith and Rakowski signed in there at 112. They know you're coming. Over.
1: Copy that.
0: CP4, Taylor out.

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0: curve coming up on 109. There's some winging I got to do, I guess, on the north rail. 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
1: I copy that. 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
0: Just give me a little room. 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
1: GW 5852, are you the head south, over?
0: We are, yeah. One stop, probably 20 minutes or so at Honey Creek, over.
1: Okay, one stop at Honey Creek and then down to Nestle, over.
0: That's correct, and when we get to Honey Creek, we'll call you, we'll request a shuttle.
1: Okay, yeah, copy that. Remind me when you get down there. We'll see where this North Pop 347 is at then.
0: Sounds good.
1: RxCF.

TTC Regulator 19, form a sailor, over. The regulator and damper are all on the side, over. Instruct, over.

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Hello, Charlie.

Okay, Dan Taylor, no longer protecting any men or equipment. Little limit to traffic time, 421. On the main track between Kewaukee, switch no limit, show the east, switch yes. So limit to 421 release at 1105, dispatcher TMM.

Yeah, you should have probably about an hour and a half after you get started. Okay.

CB 6700 at Junior and maintainer over. We're going to try and be done here by 12 o'clock and we're going to head for Brookfield. Side out, over. Negative, not done tamping yet. I'll let you know when we're done, but I'm going to try and be done tamping and regulating by 12.

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0: CP detector, mile 108.2, water sound 74 degrees, axle 426, no alarm, link 9795, mile 108.2, out.
1: CP 8856 east, no defects, 108.2, approaching Pewaukee, next restriction 78.5, form B, 730 out.

0: CPKC, Wisconsin Dispatcher, the CP 8850, 6 East, over.
1: Responding, over.
0: Just as I've been having a kind of intermittent track light kind of come on just west of Grand Avenue there on 2 Main. It clears up right away. It hasn't done anything to the absolute signal there at the Plainville for you, but not sure what you're going to get for intermediates down there.
1: All right, copy that. We'll slow it down and keep an eye out.
0: Right, sounds good. Thanks. CPKC, Wisconsin Dispatcher to 412, over. You want some time there at Neshota West, over?

0: But what else are you doing there besides the switch and the shuttle west there?
1: CP 8856 East approaching to Plainville, next restriction 78.54B, 730.
0: Alright, and do you just need switch yes there at the shoulder, or you need all the way to Coney Avenue? You ready to copy over? Track of time 431431. Dated June 9th, 2026. G-Foreman Dan Taylor at Neshota West. Track of time is granted on the main track between Cooney East, EAST, switch no, and Pewaukee. Switch no. Until 1300-1300, dispatcher TMM. Over.

KC, former Burns, 88, 56 East. Units okay, complete, bound to the area.

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1: Taylor.
0: Hey, you're good to put that crossing back in. Over.
2: Copy that. I'll put the crossing in and I'll let you know when I'm clear for the track.
0: Copy that.

0: 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Can you copy track and time when you're doing that? Over.
1: Wisconsin Dispatch, Nebraska.
0: Go ahead, over.
1: Block on 1 Main to Plainville 3, over.
0: We got a block at the Plainville 1 Main. Over.
1: That's correct. TPKC, Wisconsin Dispatcher. Go ahead, over.
2: He's ready to copy.
0: Alright, we got a tracking time 433 on 1 Main Track, Grand Avenue. Switch no. Plainville, switch no. Until 12:20. Okay, at 11:50, dispatcher TMM, over.
1: Yeah, that's the plan. Not doing anything, just running through the yard. Right. Any signal issues going down over?
2: Alright, we got a tracking time 433 on 1 Main between Grand Ave, switch no, and to Plainville, switch no. We have that until 12:20, 1220, okayed at 11:50, 1150, TMN.
0: That's correct. And then obviously you heard we got the black at the Plainville 1-1.
2: Yeah, I copy that. Just let me broom this off, and then you'll be good to call me.
0: Copy that.

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0: You want me to go past the switch over?
1: Yeah, go past the switch with enough room for me to get in there and walk to the switch and start getting it ready to for me to go in there. 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
0: All right, copy that.

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1: Thinking I had the wrong switch.
0: No, this is it. 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
1: Got it.

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2: CN-15, home of
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2: 52 south, you need those block tower. Move between North Burlington. Bit of blight, over. That's all correct, over. All right, thanks, guys.

0: Right, Brookfield's out of line, Mike. 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

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Over. All right, we'll start the cancellation. You can show tripod to number N5060. November 5060 is canceled. 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Over. Show cancellation repeated correctly at 1223. Dispatcher TMM. Over. That's correct, and then here's a new forwarder, over. Alright, restriction is between milepost 101.9 MP101.9 and milepost 102.9 MP102.9 Watertown sub. The restriction is 10.10 MPH on number 1 ONE main track. The truck bulletin number is N5143, November 5143, dispatcher TMM. Over.

Echo N5143, repeat it correctly at 1224, dispatcher TMM. Over.

PM detector, mile 108.8. Southbound, no defects. Temperature 77F. Total axle 418. Speed 46. Detector out.

0: 10-15, 38-19, over.
1: 10-38-19 south, over.
0: Hey, just meeting the 1-347 there at the plane. We'll then down to Vernon for 2, probably, over.
1: 1 at the plane, 2 at Vernon, over.
0: That's all correct. Thank you. Michelle.

0: 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Over.
1: Hi there, it's 1532-32 North. Over.
0: Ended to Plainville for second one's coming through Ackerville now. Over.
1: Okay, we're going to pull into Plainville for two of them. Over.
0: All correct.

Well, the problem is the track and time is going to Pewaukee. That'll be the issue of it. The Amtrak will be at the... Goes through to Plainville at 1310 over... You can't roll up because it's from Cody to Pewaukee. How long is it going to take you over? No, I'm saying it started at Cooney and went to Pewaukee, so if you rolled up, you could only roll up between Cooney and Neshota. But how long is it going to take you to get down there? From now, over? All right, well, I'll just go for it. Hopefully it'll be in the clear by the time it gets there.

WTBKC, Wisconsin Dispatcher, Muskego Radio. I haven't seen it now, and I had an eastbound lined up when it was coming on and off, and it didn't drop the light on them at the Plainville. And then the crew went into the yard, and they said they didn't have any issues with any of the intermediates either, so I'm not quite sure what it was.

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Woman Taylor, you broke up there. You ready to release 431?

0: Command Dan Taylor, no longer protecting men or equipment to the limits of track and time, 431 on the main track. Clooney East, switch no. Pewaukee, switch no. Within the limits of 431, release 1302 TMM. 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
0: And you want to start on them a sighting as well as

10, Dan Taylor, no longer protecting men or equipment. Wind limits of 422 on the siding between Neshota East, Switchno, Neshota West, Switchno. Neshota limits release 1303, dispatcher TMM. That's correct.

What do you need for a minimum of 149 is going to follow 1333 out of Pulaski. You might be able to get that behind 149. Like I said, it'll be 1333 and then 149, and then 149 will go to Watertown to meet at 254, so might be able to get the time behind 149 a week. Alright, sounds good.

CM detector, mile 108.8. Southbound, no defects. Temperature 79F. Total axles 588. Speed 32. Detector out.

35-84 westbound 1, Plainville, Milwaukee, 6-6, 10 NTH, 101.9, 149 out.

0: Sea detector, mile 108.2, Watertown, 81 degrees, axle 20, no alarm. Link 383, mile 108.2, out.
1: 102, no defects, main track, M-Track 1333, approaching the showdown, inform B at 129.8, axle.

15-5852 South. Hey, Alton, before you're ready for that runaround, I guess I got to bring 342 down there and swap out crews here.

That's 1533, 83 South. Hey, just heads up, outbound crew, we're going to be swapping off at Nestle's and heading over to the Burlington Hotel. They were on duty 1350 there, over.

16-15 home, whatever. Hey, go ahead, over. Okay, all right, here we go. 342 is just getting the light at Midway, so we'll get you around your train then and bring them down, over.

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I'll go for drinks if you for any cancer. Alright, oh, I thought I saw a car plate on the other side, but no cars on the other side, over. Alright, I'll talk to you behind, one northbound here, fucking red, mission line, over.

PM detector, mile 108.8 north, found no defects, temperature 84F, total axle 600, speed 27, detector out.

to be GC was done for the stretcher generator. Alright, hello, you ready to copy? Alright, take a track of time 443-443. Date is June 9th, 2026. To Foreman Dan Taylor at Cooney. 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Until 14:45, dispatcher TMM. Over.

CM detector, mile 108.8. North found no defects. Temperature 84F. Total axles 380. Speed 35. Detector out.

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0: North, 2276
1: North, Gladys. 411 there, crossing by the 108 detector. Had a sprayer truck by the rail.
0: Okay, copy that guy, 411 over.
1: Off track.
0: Thank you. All right, shit.

5990-5990, go for Train City for any changes. All correct. That's an allegation, over. Thank you, RTL.

15 WMX 15 Alpha 7 Papa. All right, doesn't look like it's going to come in. Let me get something to your CDU then. Over.

Yankee, Wisconsin, it's Ed Church on your radio. Pullman Dan Taylor, no longer protecting any minor equipment. With a limit to track of time, 443 main track, cleaning east, switch no. The show to west, switch no. The show 443, release 1446 PMM. Okay. All right, that's correct. Have a good night, Dover.

10th, Texas. Still on your radio. Go ahead. Yep, knocking out transfer there. So you type here. Here it comes.

PM detector, mile 108.8. North found no defects. Temperature 81F. Total axle 4.12. Speed 3.1. Detector out.

0: sector. Mile 108.2, Watertown, 80 degrees. Axle 282, no alarm. Link 4299, mile 108.2.
1: KTS 4621 East, sector 108.2, no defects, 2 Hawkey. No Watertown restrictions, 254.

0: 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Block of protection has been established, over. That's correct, over.
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0: All right, I'm ready to count.
1: Hello.

All right, got all that. Appreciate it. Good afternoon. Hey, it's 247 while I'm talking at you. I got a slow to give you over. And we're going to have to hang out between the Plainville and Grand as well once we get that signal over. I would certainly pace towards New Plainville. The 10 mph will help with the pacing. .9 between milepost MD 101.9, 101.9, and 102.9, 102.9, Watertown sub, 10.10 mph, number 101 E main track, LTV N5143, November 5143, JKM.

That is correct. It'll have to look to follow 7 west out of Bonner to Plainville. You're by the plane for about 1707 ish, sure. Thank you. Okay, Scott Fetcher out. Okay, Scott Fetcher 249. We're kind of stuck here for 7 at the pause over. Yep. I don't know if you want to copy this slow now. I don't know if they're going to up it after 249 or 247. I'm not really sure.

Thank you.

0: and that's a Pinot, whatever.
1: Roger, 585-2, watch in the clear, watch the time track, which is level.
0: All right, DW 5852 in the clear, time track, which is normal, over.
1: Correct,
0: all right, you too. That's 15, open up.

Cape Wisconsin Badger, Eagle West Radio. Yeah, we're going to have to sashay around 247 there between the Plainville and Grand on 1, so we'll go around them. Over.

I was going to bring you back to 1 at to Plainville for 1340 to meet them at Ewoski. Yes, there's been no modification to that as of yet.

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1: Look at that picture. It looks like 1340s. Club's at 1653. It might behoove us just to run up in the showed up for that moment. No, I'm thinking out loud, I guess, sir. I can, if engineer fly would change your signal at Plainville, I can take that down and keep you on 2 anyway, avoid that 10. Alright, engineer can't fly would change your signal at Plainville on Amtrak number 7, is that correct?

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Found no defects. Temperature 82F. 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Speed 42. Detector out.

0: case is kind of bad. I've checked numbers out. So I never really said anything, but signal indication up in the show to the meet 1340.
1: Sorry, I had to hand you over my own
0: vessel there for a second. Yeah, I guess I failed to say anything, but we'll make our way up to the show to for 1340. Thank you.

0: Investigation Wisconsin Badger 247. The CN will be clearing up here in just a second. Then we'll get a light. Hopefully things time out decent to meet 1340 at Pewaukee.
1: All right, copy that. After CN and then Amtrak at Pewaukee. Over.
0: Yep, so I'm getting the signal here in the next 3 or 4 minutes, sir.
1: All right, here we go.
0: Yeah. Okay, Scott's matchup.

0: 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Mile 108.2. Water sound 83 degrees. Axle 48. No alarm. Link 988. Mile 108.2. Out.
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0: EMP detector. Mile 108.2, water sound 82 degrees. Axle 20, no alarm. Link 369, mile 108.2, out.
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0: half shot westbound, new fleet, every trip.
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1: A 13.8.
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Southbound, no defects. Temperature 82F. Total axle 4.94. Speed 4.7. Detector out.

0: CP detector. Mile 108.2. Water sound 83 degrees. Axle 754. 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Link 13696. 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

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Mile 108.2, water sound 83 degrees. 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

EM detector, mile 108.8, northbound, no defects, temperature 81F, total axle 460, speed 23, detector out.

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